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Boleh bagiin di via chatroom di mobile aplikasi di RRI Digital, tentunya bisa kamu download di Google Play Store atau App Store kamu via DM Instagram di @pro2kendari atau di @rri_kendari_ boleh. Di WhatsApp kita juga boleh di 082188309908. It is what it is, devil like who she's a whole different animal. Got the beast on leash to the net, and tease, she's a whole different animal. Body on the hit, to take a jump and all, the white trying to glitch. Crash, crash, crash, crash, crash, crash, crash, crash, crash, crash, crash, crash, crash, crash, crash, crash, crash, crash, crash, crash, crash, crash, crash, crash, crash, crash, crash, crash, crash, crash, crash, crash, crash, crash, crash, crash, crash, crash, crash, crash, crash, crash, crash, crash, crash, crash, crash, crash, crash, crash, crash, crash, crash, crash, crash, crash, 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

serious about a warrior. He fought the wars in a booth. Look in the mirror, it's never too clear that he walking around in his shoes. It's never too easy to carry the weight, it's easy for you to assume. He making dreams and he make them true. He don't got no time for excuse.